I want to go. You wanna get out? I want to go and do. You wanna get out? I want to go and do. Do you wanna get out? I want to go and do. You wanna get out? I want to go and do. Do you wanna get out? I want to go and do. You wanna get out? I want to go and do. Do you wanna get out?

Is it a lie when you said that you loved me? Is it a lie when you said that you wait for me? Is it a lie when you said you were cold at night? Is it a lie when you said you were afraid at night? Is it a lie when you said that I was the one? Is it a lie when you said that there was no one? Is it a lie when you said we belong together? Is it a lie when you said we would last forever?

I want you gone. Do you wanna get out? I want you gone, do you wanna get out? I want you gone, do you wanna get out? I want you gone, do you wanna get out? I want you gone, do you wanna get out? I want you gone, do you wanna get out? I want you gone, do you wanna get out?